0: जमीन हरियाली से खुशहाली तक।
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2: Chapter 10 Symmetrical Designs. On the right side of the page, we are provided with a QR code, scanning which we can reach out to the additional resources to this chapter. There is a pic of a girl holding a firki in her hand. Alphabet cutout. Prem and Manu want to paste happy birthday cutouts on a wall for Lali's birthday. While preparing cutouts of letters, they observe that some letters can be cut out in an easy way. They remember that they learned about reflection symmetry and lines of symmetry in grade 4. They use their knowledge of lines of symmetry to make the cutouts. The letter A has a vertical line of symmetry. So, to cut out a letter A, first, fold a paper in a half. Second, draw half of the letter A along the fold. Third, cut along the outline. Fourth, open the paper to see the full letter A. On the right side of the page, we are given pictures of various steps to fold the paper and draw letter A and then cut it out from the paper. The letter H has two lines of symmetry. First, fold the paper into 1/4, once vertically, once horizontally. Second, draw 1/4 of the letter H along the fold. Third, cut along the outline. Fourth, open the paper to see the full letter H. On the right side of the page, we have a picture in which stepwise process is explained how to fold the paper and make letter H. Which of the following alphabet cutouts can be made by just drawing half, 1/2, or quarter, 1/4 of the letter? You can do it by drawing lines of symmetry on the letters E, N, X, T, K, V, O. Which of the letters have a horizontal line of symmetry? Write down in the blank space provided. Which of the letters have a vertical line of symmetry? Write down in the blank space provided. Which letters have both vertical and horizontal lines of symmetry? Write down in the blank space provided. Let us do. Use lines of symmetry to make paper cutouts of diya, boat, and other designs. Notice along the border of the page to find the pictures. Page number 137. Let us make a windmill firki. Lali makes firkis for her friends. Follow the steps given here to make your own firki. First, take a square paper. Second, fold the paper in half diagonally to make it into two triangles. Third, open and fold it the other way to make two more triangles. Fourth, open it again. You will see an X shape on the paper. Fifth, use scissors to cut along the four lines of the X. Stop cutting about halfway to the center. Sixth, take one corner of each triangle and fold it gently towards the center of the paper. Do not press it flat. Seventh, fold every other corner towards the center. Eighth, push a pin through the folded corners and the center of the paper. Ninth, push the pin through a stick or straw. We can see the pictures provided for every step here. There is also picture of Lali holding a firki. Make sure the pin is not too tight. Check if your windmill spins when the

The wind is blowing. Observe the dot in the firki. Does the firki look the same after 1 upon 4, 1 upon 2, 3 upon 4 and a full turn? Write your answer in the blank space provided. We are also having pictures of firki in 5 different positions. The initial position is given in the first one. In the second picture, the firki after 1 by 4 turn is given. And in the third picture, the firki after 1 upon 2 turn is given. In the fourth one, the firki after 3 upon 4 turn is given. And in the last, the position of the firki after full turn is given here. Page number 138. Observe the letters given here. Do they look the same when turned? Dots have been marked on the letters to keep track of the orientation of letters. You may also cut out the letters and fix the center point of the letter by a nail or use a tracing paper to check if the letter looks the same when turned. We have a tabular column which has 6 columns. The first column reads about the original letter. The letter H is the first one, and next column reads 1 upon 4 turn. The letter after 1 by 4 turn looks like horizontal parallel lines and a line in between. And after half turn, the letter looks the original letter. After 3 by 4 turn, it resembles the 1 by 4 turn position. And after full turn, the original letter H is noticed. Rotational symmetry, yes or no? Here, answer is yes at 1 upon 2 turn. Next letter is I. You are expected to fill up all the positions of the letter I after 1 upon 4 turn, 1 upon 2 turn, 3 upon 4 turn and full turn. Also mention about the rotational symmetry. Yes or no? Next letter is X. You are expected to write down the position of letter X after 1 upon 4 turn, next after 1 upon 2 turn, then after 3 upon 4 turn and after full turn, and also mention whether it has rotational symmetry or not. Fourth letter is Y. You are expected to draw the picture of the letter after 1 upon 4 turn, after 1 upon 2 turn, after 3 upon 4 turn and after full turn. Also write yes or no whether it has rotational symmetry. The letter H has rotational symmetry as it looks the same when rotated by half a turn. A firki has rotational symmetry as it looks the same when rotated by 1 upon 4, 1 upon 2 and 3 upon 4 turn. Let us do. Find symmetry in the digits. 1, 2, 3, 4, 5, 6, 7, 8, 9, 0. Which digits have refractional symmetry? Write down the answer in the blank space provided. Which digits have rotational symmetry? Write down the answer in the blank space provided. Which digits have both rotational and reflection symmetries? Write down the answer in the blank space provided. Now, let us look at the following numbers. 11, 1001. Do these have A. rotational symmetry, B. reflection symmetry or C. both symmetries? Give examples of 2, 3 and 4 digit numbers which have rotational symmetry, reflection symmetry or both. Page number 139. Making designs. A. Does the design have rotational symmetry? Yes / no. B. Try to change the design
by adding some shapes.

so that the new design looks the same after a 1/2 turn. Draw the new design in your notebook. C. Now try to modify or add more shapes so that the new design looks the same after 1/4 turn. Draw the new design in your notebook. D. Do the new designs have reflection symmetry? If yes, draw the lines of symmetry. On the right side of the page, you are provided with a picture made up of two circles and four triangles. Let us think, does this design look the same after half turn? Write your answer in the blank space provided. Does the design look the same after 1/4 turn? Write your answer in the blank space provided. On the right side of the page, we have a 2x2 grid in which the first block is painted green and next is painted red. And in the next row, we have first block painted red and the second block painted green. Here we have another picture of a square which is having dotted lines at the centers and along the diagonals. Color the square given in the adjoining figure using two colors so that the design looks the same after every 1/4 turn. How many times does this shape look the same during a full turn? Do these designs have reflection symmetry also? Draw the lines of symmetry. Let us do. Cut out squares and equilateral triangles with the same side length. These are provided at the end of the book. Make different symmetrical designs by using these two shapes. You are provided with shapes, triangles, which are four in number, and four squares, which are blue in color. Page number 140. Does this shape have reflection symmetry? If yes, draw its lines of symmetry. Does it have rotational symmetry? If yes, at which turn? Does it have both symmetries? Now, make your designs. Sort your designs in three categories. Designs with only rotational symmetry, designs with only reflection symmetry, and designs with both rotational and reflection symmetry. Here, we are provided with a picture in which the four squares have been joined together and we also have four triangles fixed adjacent to the sides of the squares horizontally on both sides. Let us explore. Block printing is a traditional craft of Rajasthan known for beautiful patterns and bright colors. Artisans use carved wooden blocks to print designs on fabric. This art has been practiced for centuries and makes Rajasthan's textiles special. Here, we are provided with images of wooden blocks and a part of their prints. Match each block to its correct print by drawing a line. One is done for you. On this page, we are provided with the pictures of wooden blocks and the print made out of them. We have five such wooden blocks and their prints are also visible. We need to match them correctly. Page number 141. Observe the pattern made by wooden block given here. We get the final print by using the block four times. Wooden block is given here and the print made out of this wooden block is also beside it in figure A. The design A looks the same after every 1/4 turn. The design B looks the same after every dash turn. This design has dash symmetry. In this design B, we have another pattern that the design has a symmetry. We need to write down the correct answer in the blank space provided. Let us do. Observe the shape.

and Adrit's grandmother made a quilt cover using old clothes. Now she wants to decorate it with lace. Tick the lace portion that would cover the entire border of the quilt. In the picture, Preeta and Adrit are sitting along with their grandmother. Grandmother is stitching lace on the borders of the quilt cover. There is a picture of laces with their lengths given here. Red lace is of 40 units. Green lace is of 50 units. Blue lace is of 25 units. She decides to use two different colored laces. How much lace of each kind will be needed to cover the entire border? Recall that the length of the border of a shape is called its perimeter. Let us do. First one, find the perimeter of the following shapes. All sides of the following shapes are equal. We have a shape of a pentagon with each side 4 centimeters and another shape of two triangles with each

dash shapes cover the top of the table without gaps and overlaps. Dash shape leaves gaps. Dash triangles cover table 1. Dash squares cover table 3. Dash rectangles cover table 4. You are supposed to fill up these gaps with correct answers. The region covered by the triangle, squares or rectangles is called the area of the triangle. To find the area of a region, we usually fill it with shapes that tile like squares, rectangles and triangles, leaving no gaps and overlaps. Do circles tile? Can we use them to cover a region? The area of table 1 is dash triangle units. The area of table 3 is dash square units. The area of table 4 is dash rectangle units. Now, try to cover the top of your table without gaps and overlaps with the following objects of same size. A. Notebooks. B. Lunch boxes. C. Pencil boxes. D. Maths textbooks. Which of these objects covered the region completely? Page number 144. Let us do. Preeta is playing with tiles. She covers her desk with different shapes as given here. Observe the different tiles on her desk and answer how many of the following shapes will cover the desk. A. Green triangles dash. B. Red triangles dash. C. Blue squares dash. You are required to fill up the blanks provided here. We can find a 9x6 grid of square blocks in the picture here. One square block is covered with blue tile. One red tile is covering half of 3x3 square grid. One green triangle is covering half of one square grid. Comparing shapes. There is a picture of three different rectangles A, B and C. Rectangle A is yellow in color. Rectangle B is pink in color. And rectangle C is purple in color. All of them are of different sizes. Page number 145. Which of the given rectangles has the largest area? Trace these shapes onto a paper and cut them to find out the one that has the largest area. Do you notice that the area of rectangle A is larger than that of B? What about B and C? Which shape has a larger area among A and C? How will you find out? Let us put these rectangles on a square grid. Now, can you identify the rectangle that has the largest area? Using square grids is the most convenient way to find the area of regions. We say that the area of a square with sides 1 unit is 1 unit square. Here we have a picture of a square grid on which the three rectangles A, B and C are placed. One square unit represents 1 unit and area is equal to 1 square unit. Let us do. First question, compare the areas of two gardens given here on the square grid. Share your observations. We have two gardens here, garden A and garden B. First garden is covering 5 rows and 2 columns. And garden B is covering 3 rows and 4 columns. These are on the square grid represented here. Area of garden A.

is equal to dash centimeter square. Area of garden B is equal to dash centimeter square. Note for teachers. Tiles of several shapes like triangles, rectangles and squares can be used to measure the area of a region. We choose a square as a unit for measuring area as its sides are of equal length. Therefore, we can define the area of a unit square as 1 unit square. This allows us to measure area similar to that of measuring length. Page number 146. Question number 2. Trace your palm on the square grid given here and find the approximate area of your palm. Compare the area of your palm with your friend's palm. Who has a bigger palm? We are provided a picture of a square grid here for you to trace your palm. We are provided a picture of one square grid having side length 1 centimeter. Question number 3. Collect leaves of different kinds. Put them on a square grid and find their area. A. Name the leaf with the largest area. B. Name the leaf with the smallest area. Page number 147. Question number 4. The following mats are made of square patches of equal size. How many square patches will be required to cover each mat? Would both mats require an equal or different number of patches? Trace and cut out a small square of the size given here and find the area. Here we are given two pictures. In the first picture, we have a rectangle. One small square is placed at the corner. We are supposed to write down area of the rectangle in the blank space provided. We are also required to write down perimeter in the space provided. Likewise, we have another picture B of a square in which a small square has been placed at one of its ends, and we are required to calculate the area in the blank space provided. We are also required to find out the perimeter and write down in the blank space provided. Trisha makes these two rectangles. She says, I increase the area of my rectangle and the perimeter increased. Do you think this is always true? Here, we have two pictures of rectangles with square patches. In the first one, we have three rows and two columns. In the second one, we have four rows and three columns. Let us explore. Question number 1. Tick the shapes with the same area. Find the perimeters of these shapes. What do you notice? Discuss. In the picture here, we have a square grid of side length 1 centimeter, and in shape A, we have a rectangle with two rows and six columns covered, and they are made green in color. We also have another picture in B. We have two columns and five rows colored green and two green squares are also colored, but they are shifted to one square to the left. Page number 148. Here in the same square grid of side length 1 centimeter in figure C, we have a rectangle which is made by shading green in four rows
and 3 columns.

In figure D, we have another rectangle which is made up of 3 rows and 4 columns, and the squares are colored green. In figure E, we have a row covering 8 columns. And in figure F, we have 1 row and 12 columns. So, 12 squares are colored to form this rectangle. Question number 2. Tick the shapes with the same perimeter. Find the areas of these shapes. What do you notice? Discuss. Here we have 5 different shapes and they are made up of 7 squares which are arranged in different pattern. You need to calculate their perimeters and tick the shapes which have the same perimeter. Page number 149. Let us do. Draw different shapes having the same area as the given shape. Write the perimeter of each shape. What do you notice? Discuss. Here, on a square grid, we are provided with a shape of a rectangle which is made up of 2 rows and 9 columns and it is colored green. You are required to make different shapes having the same area as the given shape and also write down the perimeters of each shape. Page number 150. Question number 2. Is the area of shape A less than the area of shape B given here? Discuss. Here we have a square grid in which in A shape we have square of 3 by 3 grid colored blue in color, and we also have a shape of a triangle in which the base has 6 squares. And the girl says, what are other ways of finding area? Preeta and Adrit's grandmother is making another square patchwork. She arranges the patches as given here. Can you guess how many patches she will need? How did you find it? We have a square grid in which we have 6 squares colored as red in a column and 4 squares colored as red in a row. Picture of a girl is here which is saying we don't need to count them all. Look, there are 6 rows of 4 patches each. That is 6 into 4 is equal to 24 patches. Did you notice that 6 is the length of one side and 4 is the length of the non-equal side of the rectangle? Go back to the previous examples and check whether the product of the length and the breadth of the rectangles is the same as the area you had calculated by counting. Area of rectangle is equal to length into breadth. Area of square patchwork is equal to 6 centimeters into 4 centimeters, that is equal to 24 square centimeters. On this page, we find picture of Preeta and Adrit with their grandmother. They are preparing a square patchwork. Page number 151. Similarly, we can also find the perimeter of the rectangular shape. Perimeter is equal to length plus breadth plus breadth is equal to 2 into length plus 2 into breadth. We can notice

picture of a girl here. She says the lengths of the opposite sides of a rectangle are equal. What will happen if all the sides of a rectangle are equal? That is the case of square. Here we are provided with two pictures. First one is of a rectangle having length 6 cm and breadth 4 cm. We also have a picture of a square having each side length of 5 cm. Let us think about a square whose sides are 5 units long. Area of square is equal to length into length. Area is equal to 5 into 5, that is equal to 25 square centimeters. Perimeter of square is equal to length plus length plus length plus length. That is equal to 4 into length. That is equal to 4 into 5. That is equal to 20 centimeters. Let us do. Question number 1. Find the area of your classroom floor in square meters. Take the help of your teacher to measure the length and breadth of the floor. What is the perimeter of the classroom floor? Note for teachers. Instead of counting each square, see that rectangles can be tiled by a row-column arrangement of unit squares. To find the area, they can simply multiply the number of rows by number of columns. This will also build an understanding of area as a model for multiplication. Page number 152. Question number 2. Find the area and perimeter of the following shapes. We have 5

different shapes here. The first shape A is of a square covering 6 by 6 grid. You are supposed to find out the area and perimeter of this shape. We have another shape B, which is made up of 4 rows and 7 columns. It is a shape of a rectangle. We are expected to find out the area and perimeter of the following shape. Figure C is another rectangle made up of 12 by 4 dimensions. That is, 4 rows and 12 columns are making this rectangle. In figure D, we have a square covering 3 by 3 dimension. That is, length and breadth both are equal to 3 centimeters. In figure E, we have a rectangle with dimensions 6 and 5. That is,

0: we are provided with a tabular column in which we have four different columns. First column reads the serial number. Second column is for the name of the objects. Third column is for area. And fourth is for perimeter. First serial number has name of the object as cover of the notebook. You are supposed to fill up the blank by finding area and perimeter. Second, newspaper. Here also, you need to calculate the area and perimeter and write down the space provided. Third is blackboard. You are expected to calculate the area and perimeter and write down in the space provided. Fourth is for Ludo board. Calculate the area and perimeter and write down in the respective columns in the blank space provided. You are also provided two more rows to write down the name of objects of your choice and calculate their respective areas and perimeters and write down in the blank spaces provided. Question number 4. Find the area of a rectangular field whose length is 42 meters and breadth is 34 meters. Question number 5. The area of a rectangular garden is 64 square meter and its length is 16 meter. What is its breadth? Question number 6. Find the area of the following figure with the dimensions as marked in the figure. We have a figure of a rectangle with dimensions 32 centimeters as length and breadth as 18 centimeters with 6 centimeters and 12 centimeters marked at different places. Page number 154. Let us play. First, take some square tiles and a die and play the game in pairs. We have picture of some tiles and one die. In the second point, we have the next step, roll the die and pick the number of tiles equal to the dots on the die. Arrange them to make a shape or figure. In this, the die is rolled and the number on the face is visible as 4. So, 4 tiles are placed next to each other without any gap. In the third step, find the perimeter of the tiles. Here, because each side is of 1 centimeter, the perimeter can be calculated by adding the sides as 1 plus 1 plus 1 and so on. In step 4, do not move the tiles. The second player can take turn and add tiles to the same tiled figure. This time, on rolling the dice, we get 1 on the face, which is seen here. We can place the tile and calculate the perimeter. In step 5, take turns and add tiles to the same figure till the perimeter becomes 24. This time, when the die is rolled, number 6 appears and 6 more tiles are added to the previous shape and the perimeter is to be calculated. The one who makes the perimeter 24 wins the game. Chapter 11 ends here.
1: 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Narration, Swarnalata Sharma. Sound recordist, Virendra Rawat. 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This audiobook is brought to you by CIET NCERT, New Delhi.